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2: 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On a foundation of reconciliation, recognition, and respect, CFCR is committed to reaffirming relationships with one another and to establishing new ones.
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4: 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Currently in Saskatoon, it is 28, and tonight, 18 for low. Tomorrow, a high of 29, a mix of sun and cloud, and winds gusting to 50. A high of 29 for Sunday. With the humidex, it will feel like 35. And Sunday night, a chance of showers, 60% chance of showers, and a risk of a thunderstorm after midnight.

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welcome to another week of Catch a Wave Underground, your weekly 90 minutes of new wave, alternative, post-punk, power pop music from the 1980s, right here on CFCR 90.5 in Saskatoon with your host, Michael. And I thought we'd have a little bit of fun this week and just do cover songs. And we're going to start off with some Images in Vogue and a live version of Grapevine, or what's normally called Heard Through the Grapevine, originally by Marvin Gaye.

That was National Velvet covering the Isley Brother classic Shout. And before that, we heard Images in Vogue performing a live version of Grapevine, which basically is Heard It Through the Grapevine, originally by Marvin Gaye. 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And next, we're going to hear a cover of the Animals song, We've Got to Get Out of This Place, in this case, performed by Arson.

That was the Cowboy Junkies doing their cover of I'm So Lonesome I Can Cry, the Hank Williams country ballad classic. And before that, we heard We've Got to Get Out of This Place by Arson, a cover of The Animals. You're listening to Catch a Wave to the Underground, your weekly 90 minutes of new wave, alternative, post-punk, power pop music from primarily the 1980s. And we decided just for fun to only do cover songs this week. And next we're going to hear Nash the Slash performing 19th Nervous Breakdown, in this case a Rolling Stones song.

0: We at CFCR recognize that we operate on 36 territory, home to the Cree, Dene, Salto, Dakota, Lakota, and Nakota nations, as well as the Métis nations. This land has been a place of connection, knowledge sharing, and cultural expression for countless generations. We honor and respect the First Nations and Métis people who continue to shape and strengthen our community, and we remain committed to reconciliation through understanding, respect, and action.
1: 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And this week, I've decided just to have some fun and just play cover songs. And before the break, we heard a cover of the Man Without Hat song, The Safety Dance, the alternative mix by Trans X. And before that, we heard a cover of a Rolling Stones classic, 19th Nervous Breakdown, in this case by Nash the Slash. We're going to start this second half hour with the Rio Statics covering the Gordon Lightfoot classic, The Wreck of the Edmund Fitzgerald.

That was Sturm Group, and performing the song Fetish, originally by the Rent Boys. And before that, we heard the Rio Statics with the Gordon Lightfoot classic, The Wreck of the Edmund Fitzgerald. You're listening to Catch a Wave to the Underground right here on CFCR 90.5 in Saskatoon with your host, Michael. We're going to continue the show tonight with some Forgotten Rebels and their cover of The Eve of Destruction, originally by Barry McGuire.

That was the Vileones with their cover of the MC5 song, Kick Out the Jams. And we started off that set with the Forgotten Rebels covering Barry Maguire's Eve of Destruction. 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And we're going to continue now with our evening of cover songs with Condition covering Big Mama Thornton's song Hound Dog, probably better known, though, by the performance by Elvis Presley.

0: CFCR No Hits, No Misses. 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This year, we're celebrating our 35th anniversary with the help of Shannon Shaw of Shannon and the Clams and the Radiation Flowers. 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Shannon Shaw of Shannon and the Clams with the Radiation Flowers on Friday, September 11th at Amigos Cantina, 806 Dufferin Avenue. 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
4: 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And this week, I've decided to play just cover songs, just to make life a little bit more interesting and fun for us. And this is on CFCR 90.5 in Saskatoon. Before the break, we heard the Diodes covering The Circles and their song Red Rubber Ball. And we heard Condition covering Big Mama Thornton with Hound Dog, which you probably know more likely from the Elvis Presley cover of Big Mama Thornton. We're going to start this final half hour now with Toby Swann and Somewhere Under the Rainbow, a cover of Julie Garland.

0: thanks. Oh yeah, go on away.
1: That was Teenage Head doing a cover of the Riviera song, Let's Go to Hawaii. It was a live version. And we start off that set with Toby Swan covering Judy Garland with Somewhere Over the Rainbow. And you're listening to Catch a Wave to Underground, your weekly 90 minutes of new wave, alternative, post-punk, power pop music, primarily from the 1980s, right here on CFCR 90.5 in Saskatoon. We are going to continue now with a song originally by Chris Spedding, in this case being performed by Martha and the Muffins, and that song is Motorbikin'.

That was Chalk Circle covering the T-Rex song 20th Century Boy. And before that, we heard Motorbikin', which was a cover of a Chris Bedding song, in this case done by Martha and the Muffins. 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And we're going to continue now with Blue Peter doing a live cover of the Velvet Underground song, Sweet Jane.

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0: What are we going to do tonight?
2: All right. 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That's right. Your community radio station. And that's right. It's not the first day of the month. We have a very special day. A very special episode of TV Party, I should say. It's Megan and I teaming up together, finally. You can say hello.
3: Hello. Yeah, I'm here, too.
2: And we have Swayze in studio with us. We have Justin and Eric.
4: Also hello.
5: Hello.
4: It is a special day.
2: And we're all the microphones here. Work. There we go. Ooh, we've done tested it. Them live on air. All right.
4: Nailed it.
2: So, Swayze, here in the studio, talked about their brand new record. 2 weeks ago it came out?
5: Yes.
4: Who knows? End of July, whenever
2: digitally.
4: That was.
2: I still haven't got my tape yet, so it's not out physically.
4: Wow. Slow down. We'll get to it.
2: Okay. All right. Pretty
4: we
2: much.
4: We got your money, so
2: since
4: cares?
2: You guys have been leaking stuff, we've been playing it on the show. Everything so far has been fantastic that I've heard. You've brought a playlist that features a lot of these songs.
4: Oh, yeah.
2: And songs picked out by 75% of Swayze. Did Sean get back to you?
4: He got back to me with one song.
2: Okay.
4: That was pretty cool. Matt got to me with one song, so 75%, I think.
2: 80%?
4: Depends some how math vicinity. Works.
2: All right.
6: Math's flexible. It's famously flexible. For
2: yeah. Facts don't matter anymore.
6: No.
2: That's one thing I'm certain of. All right. Should we jump right into the playlist?
5: Yes.
4: Sure.
2: All right.
4: What?
2: So where are we starting?
4: I just got a bunch of stuff that's shows coming up. So I got a few from Punks for Pups that's coming up, some Propagandhi, some Flatliners.
2: There is a crazy amount of shows thoughts. Coming up in the next 7 days.
5: Spectacular.
4: Whole bunch of stuff.
2: We'll definitely talk about them later. So are you playing a band that's playing Punks for Pups?
4: Yeah, first one's Anti-Queens. So they're one of the bigger ones on Punks for Pups next Saturday and Sunday.
2: They are excellent. Let's have a listen.

0: Hey, there we go. The no-go is from right here in Saskatoon, live on CFTR TV Party Tonight. Again, this is a very special episode of TV Party Tonight. We have Sweezy in studio.
1: Hi.
2: We are here.
0: That is Justin and Eric, and it's also Megan and I teaming up for an episode.
3: Yeah, Megan playing co-pilot tonight.
0: Try that again.
3: Megan playing
0: there co-pilot we go. Tonight. No, there we go. Sorry, I didn't have your mic on.
3: Oh, that's okay.
0: Again, I haven't had a four-mic show in a long time. All right, so we had the no-go's there. What was the name of the song?
2: Hitchhiker.
0: Very good. Very good. Probably one of my favorite local punk bands. Bands in general, I'd say.
2: They are good. I don't like to tell Ryan that I like his band.
0: I know. It's a lot easier saying it to, like, Sheena or Brittany. Yeah. I mean, Ben, yeah. But just Ryan, it's...
2: Anyone but Ryan.
0: I never made eye contact with him while complimenting his band.
2: Really try not to, just generally speaking.
0: All right, shout out to the Black Cat Tavern. In before No Ghost, we had
2: Screaming at Traffic.
0: And are they from Winnipeg?
2: They are from Winnipeg. Yeah, they're also playing Punks for Pups this coming weekend.
0: That's right. That's this coming Saturday and Sunday.
1: Yep.
0: St. George Hall, 20th Street.
1: Yes.
0: All right, tickets are still available online. I think they're selling weekend passes still for $55. Super cheap. Especially if you take a look at the lineup. Real Sickies are playing. Northcote.
2: Brutal Youth is playing.
0: Oh, yeah, Brutal Youth is playing. Man, they're from the Maritimes, aren't they?
2: I don't remember.
3: I think they're from Montreal.
0: Are they?
3: Yeah.
0: Okay, so that's a long way from home.
1: That direction.
2: They're from that way.
1: Yeah.
0: And the top-notch local bands. Swayze's also on the bill. Bitter State.
2: Me and the Guts.
0: Yes,
2: TV
0: Me and the Guts.
2: Casualties. Yes. Yep. They're local-ish. They're from PA, I believe.
0: I mean, Taylor Jade is also playing. She's from Saskatoon, but lives in Edmonton now. Yeah, I'll count Taylor. I should really mute my phone. All right, in before Screaming at Traffic, Anti-Queens also playing Punks for Pups.
1: They are.
2: Yep.
0: Very catchy. Somebody talk. I'm trying to mute my phone.
1: Oh, very indeed.
2: Oh, hey, Adriel, you're trying to mute your phone there?
0: I am, and I did. I did just mute my phone.
2: There you go.
0: Shout out to Zach Grant, who's currently texting me. All right. Should we play a little bit more music? Oh, are we going to play some Swayze?
2: We could play a little Swayze, I suppose.
0: Suppose. I mean, we're almost 20 minutes in already. What track are we playing first?
2: Let's play one we haven't played on here. It's called Cowabunga It Is.
0: Nice. All right. New Swayze, live on CFCR.

0: Whew, that one's a ripper. That's Dark Thoughts with Slept Till 2. They're playing here real soon, September 12th at the Black Cat Tavern.
1: I think it's the 10th.
0: 10th?
1: Yeah, Thursday.
0: Okay. I knew it wasn't September 11th. I just didn't know which side of it was.
2: You wouldn't have forgot that.
3: No, it couldn't possibly.
0: If it was on September 11th, how could I forget? 25th anniversary.
3: Is it actually?
0: We're doing math again.
4: That math.
0: It could be 15 years. If you want it to be 17, it can be 17.
2: I mean, ideally, I'd like it to have not happened, but if you're going to force us.
3: If you're forcing our hand, I suppose.
0: All right, getting TV party, CFCR, Swayze in studio. All right, so we had Dark Thoughts, and before that, Propagandi.
2: Yep.
0: And
2: before that was the Flatliners.
0: Absolutely.
2: Both of them also playing here soon.
0: Yes, on Friday at Louis. Am I getting that date right?
1: Yes.
0: Okay,
1: yes,
0: there we go. Sir. Back on track.
2: Nailed it.
0: Tickets are sold out. Do keep checking the event. People will be probably trying to get rid of them closer to. Probably get your way in some way, somehow. Or you can just try and sell weed to the Flatliners. That might work as well.
1: I might have a ticket for sale as well that I might post about on the website. So, on our Instagram and Facebook page. So
0: stay tuned.
1: Stay tuned. At face value. I'm not trying to make a buck here.
0: Just all right. Will you put that on the TV party socials?
1: I will.
0: Okay. So keep your eyes peeled for that.
2: You should try to make one single buck off this.
0: Yeah, right. So you can claim a profit.
2: For $1 over asking.
3: Yeah.
0: Which is still very fair, because I think I saw somebody selling a ticket for $200.
3: Yeah, it was a...

0: To a cool. propaganda That's show?
1: Cool.
0: Do you want to get called out on stage? Jesus. All right. So Flatliners Propaganda on Friday. Once again, reminder, Punks for Pops happening on the Saturday and Sunday this weekend at the St. George Hall. All sorts of great bands playing that. Let's talk a little bit about the recording of the new record. You guys went in with our friend Mike Lefebvre at his new studio called...
2: Rec Shop Recording.
0: I'm glad you remember, because I certainly didn't.
2: I know it's Rec Shop something.
0: Shout
2: Probably
0: out to,
2: recording.
0: Probably, that sounds right. Shout out to Mike Lefebvre, who also, I think, did the new Dead Shit Earth recordings as well, which I've sampled. Very good as well. Man does wonderful work. Yeah, and you were saying off mic, you guys did everything with Mike. Wow.
2: Nearly.
0: Yes. That's good radio right there. But drums, where did you guys do drums?
2: It was a guy called Bee's Knees Recording.
0: Yes.
2: A guy named Simon. Simon, difficult last name to pronounce.
0: Bee's Knees.
2: Yeah.
0: And did you guys record him like out in Alvina or?
2: No, it's in Saskatoon. It was in the interim period between when Mike had his old studio, the sweatshop, burned down,
0: R.I.P.
2: and when he got something new set up. But at the time we were ready to do drums, he wasn't ready to do drums, and we would have much preferred to do everything with him just because we're creatures of habit. And, but Simon did a really good job, and we're happy with it.
0: No, they sound fantastic.
2: He was a cool guy to meet. He didn't let me meet his dog, though.
0: That's suspicious. We'll get into that very soon. Sorry, it's the bottom of the hour. We're going to play some commercials, but don't worry. We'll be back with more Swayze and TV Party right after this.
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0: Best commercial on CFCR, bar none. Agreed?
9: Yeah, concur. Absolutely.
0: Yes.
10: Hands down.
0: We were all singing Kenny Rogers off mic. We can do it on mic, but maybe a little later. TV Party, CFCR. What was that, sorry?
10: So we got to pay for that.
0: Yeah, I guess if we sing it, if we played it, maybe there's a karaoke loophole that we're not thinking of. But anyway, we'll get to that later. Again, we were back in studio with Swayze, here talking about their brand new record called...
10: Garbage Incorporated.
0: That's right. A spiritual sequel to Saint Angry?
10: Yeah, in a sense.
2: Yeah, we're continuing the Metallica pun thing that nobody thinks is funny. So
10: we think it's funny. We find ourselves hilarious.
2: We think it's pretty funny.
10: But, you know.
0: I also very much enjoy them. I've said this many times. Saint Angry, or Some Kind of Monster, probably one of my favorite movies. I watch it yearly.
10: It is. I beautiful train so wreck.
0: Much. Megan, have you ever seen Some Kind of Monster?
9: No.
0: Oh, man, if you want a good laugh.
2: It's a bunch of millionaires.
0: Have a drink or two and just watch narcissism unfold in front of your eyes. Oh, do you like Metallica?
9: I'm No. I mean, not no, but
2: even
9: not
2: even better.
10: Indifferent.
9: It's just music. Yeah.
0: Yeah. I mean, you live through the Napster age. You know right. They're assholes. Metallica.
2: In case they're listening, cool guys.
0: Real cool guys. Love Lars, your drumming has aged perfectly.
2: Never been better.
0: Mm-hmm. All right. So let's get back into the music.
10: All right, so Metallica.
0: It's a Metallica off of the new record. Death Magnet. No, I don't even know what the new one's called.
2: 72 Seasons, dude.
0: Is that the fake yellow fan. One with the ship
2: Obviously
0: flying?
2: Obviously, it's the yellow one.
0: Okay, yeah.
10: There have been some many interim.
0: I was not at the stadium show in Edmonton. I'm
2: Good
0: sorry.
2: Gravy.
0: All right, what do you got queued up for us musically?
10: Well,
2: some newish stuff from. Mostly around Canada and some other places.
0: Nice, keeping a Canadian on a Canadian radio show.
2: Trying to. Band called Clipwing that's from Winnipeg that we just played with last week that finally put out a new record after 1 million years.
0: Where'd you guys play in Winnipeg?
2: The Handsome Daughter.
0: I've heard good things.
2: Really good sandwich.
10: Very good sandwiches. Good hoagies.
2: Really good sandwich. Mm. Very $20, but pretty.
0: But I mean, pretty so good you don't good. You can let that go.
10: You know, yeah. It's just that I'm a mountain of meat, just inexplicably
9: just
10: high.
9: The highlight of the trip.
2: Yeah, basically, that's pretty much getting a big Scooby-Doo style sandwich.
0: Pre or post show?
2: It was pre-show. Pre-show.
0: Which wow.
2: Was really
10: bold move.
2: Wow.
10: It was hot too, so I was exceptionally sweaty that night.
0: Wow.
10: All the gabagool meat sweat on my skin.
0: Did anybody end the tour with gout?
10: Almost certainly.
2: I'm certain Jesse must have it.
0: I would assume so.
2: He's also 80 years old, so it's going to creep up on him soon enough.
0: Is he the old guy in the band?
2: No, but he's the old guy where it counts.
0: Shout out to Jesse, who isn't listening because he's rescuing cats right now.
10: Most certainly.
2: Probably, yeah. Oh, heads up, if anyone wants a cat, let us know. Jesse's
0: always has cats.
2: Has 10 to 12 stray cats he's looking after right now.
0: Yeah. Well loved cats.
2: They are well loved.
10: They're well cared for. He just has so many of them.
0: Heart of gold. All right, music time.
10: Sure.
0: All right. What do you got? Oh, no, we already said it. All right. Shutting up now.

0: There we go. End it. 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I think we're still on SaskTel Max as well, if you get into those deep channels.
1: Oh, we'll get into the 500s.
0: Somebody's listening on SaskTel Max.
1: Yeah.
0: If you're listening right now on SaskTel Max, and if you can get a hold of either Megan or I will buy you her propaganda ticket.
2: There you go.
0: But you have to prove it.
1: That's a good offer.
0: It's true. It has to be
1: SaskTel
0: Max. It's
1: also impossible to prove, so you'll never have to worry about it.
3: Yeah, I don't know how you go about that.
0: Shut up. This is my. I don't actually have the money for the ticket, but I wanted. All right.
1: I want to
3: get SaskTel Max out of it.
0: I'm looking for a sponsorship. My internet is slow. All right. So let's run down the music we played. Great Baltimore hardcore band. Is that off of the newest record, right?
1: Yeah, Wrong Side of Heaven.
0: Wrong Side of Heaven, yeah. All hits, no misses with that band.
1: Sorry?
0: All hits and no misses with that band. Yeah. Even the record that came out before that was fantastic.
3: Yeah, very good.
0: Just don't wear a banana costume.
1: Allegedly.
0: Wilhelm Scream, and before that, we were all talking off mic, probably one of the tightest bands all of us have seen. Certainly, Megan, have you seen Wilhelm?
2: I haven't, no.
0: Oh, if they ever come through town, highly recommended.
1: Just the last time I missed it because I got COVID at my wedding.
3: Oh, yeah. That was a rough week.
1: Yeah. Plus, I got married that week.
3: That also happened. Yeah. Yeah. No, they're, everyone in the band, they're like one of our favorite bands, big influence.
1: Yeah, they're
3: And
1: so
3: I think
1: good.
3: We killed Adriel.
0: I'm back. I'm good.
3: We're good. We got you back.
0: Yep. The old timey Henny Youngman joke there got me. all right. Wilhelm Scream. I played a show opposite them at the Exchange in the club. Oh, man. Probably 2012, 2013. Filthy Senoritas played with like a Boston hardcore band on the club side to like 7 people. We were all like, where is everybody? Where is everybody? And everybody was just like, oh, Flatliners and Wilhelm are playing next door at the Exchange. And it was like packed.
3: I would have been there too, man. Sorry to say.
0: Yeah, now that I'm talking about it, I think I might have ran into you guys that night. I definitely ran into Jeff Sandich and Rob Barisoff that night. Oh, and they were both like, oh, you're playing here tonight?
1: Oh,
0: with your band?
1: Cool.
0: It was just like, oh, thanks, friends. we did have one song in before that. Deal Breaker?
2: Deal Breaker.
0: Deal Breaks?
2: You can read my writing.
0: No, I'm sorry. I can't.
2: They're from Ontario, I think. Yeah.
1: I think somewhere in Ontario. One of them cities that are over there. They put an album this year. What was it called? It was called New Sides. And it's just good, fun, catchy pop punk.
0: It was very catchy. Speaking of catchy, your new album, it's streaming on Spotify.
3: It is.
1: It's on Spotify.
0: Can you download it on Bandcamp? I was just about to say Bandcamp.
1: It's on Tidal.
3: You got options.
0: There's lots of
1: options. On Pandora, if you're American.
0: YouTube Music.
1: SoundCloud. It's on YouTube Music. It's on SoundCloud.
0: If you're...
1: You pay for the premium.
0: That's right. That way you get rid of the commercials.
1: And then, before that was Clipwing. There's a song called Last Call off an album called Tedious and Brief.
0: And Clipwing, we were talking... former members of High Five Drive.
1: At least 2 of them.
0: Yes. Legacy Winnipeg Pop-Up.
1: Legacy Act. Mm-hmm.
0: Man, that band used to play like the basement.
1: Yeah. Old guys. Old men.
0: Old men. And one of them just stomps now.
1: One of them just stomps on
3: just
1: stuff.
3: Always stomping away.
0: Shout out Greg Rakes. All right. Where are we? Got 11 minutes to the top of the hour. Should we get back into some music?
1: Sure.
0: What do you got next for us, Justin?
1: Some more newish stuff. This is Midnight Peg. It's a song called The Hag. They're a cool Edmonton kind of hardcore band that we got to play with the last year's Punks for Pups.
0: All right, let's have a listen.

0: There we go. What were we listening to there? Definitely was not prepared. TV Party, CFCR, Swayze, Megan and Angel. We're all here.
1: We've done it.
2: All of us together. Finally.
0: This is happening.
2: They said it couldn't be done.
0: This is Kinsmen. All right.
3: Rough Sleeper.
0: There we go. Thank you, Megan. With Paper Anniversary, which now I know is first year anniversary.
2: Well, we're pretty sure it's the first year. I don't know if saying that we know what it is accurate.
1: We've convinced ourselves.
0: Okay. No, it feels right. I mean, nobody's fighting it. Did you look up what 15 is? Like, no. What am I on the hook for here? Shout out Krista.
3: I don't know. Yeah. Shout out Krista. We'll figure that out over the break.
0: Okay.
3: Yeah, make a group decision here.
0: Right. And then
2: flannel.
1: I believe it's a flannel anniversary.
0: I'd be down for that.
2: Flannel. I like that.
0: Just having cozy sleeps. OBGMs?
3: Yeah, with Buffalo.
0: Yes. And before that, that was really catchy. I don't think I've ever heard them before.
2: That's really good. That album's from 2024, I think. Sorry It's Over. Yeah, 2024. Really good Ontario, like, catchy punk stuff.
0: Ontario's, like, always been super consistent for that type of music.
2: Yeah. Yeah, it's got that kind of puppish, anthemic chorus stuff. I don't know. So catchy. And I saw him Stoge Dove at Amigos at Winteruption last year, and that was pretty sick.
1: That was fun. Yeah, that was a fun show.
0: And then Midnight Peg, and before that, former Punks for Pups alumni.
2: Yep. Yes,
1: we played with them last year.
0: Yes, yeah. I do remember
2: song
0: them.
2: Called The Hag off their album from last year, too.
0: And they're from Edmonton, right?
2: Yep. Shredmonton, we call it, but yeah.
0: So if you like that, I'm sure they'll be back through town sooner than later.
2: Better hope so.
0: All right, that takes us to the top of the hour. Top of the hour. We still got another hour left of Swayze. We're going to play more tracks off of their new record. We're going to talk about some upcoming shows and all sorts of fun stuff, but commercials. Stay tuned.
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0: 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And it's still a very special episode of TV Party. It's Megan and I teaming up for a group episode with Swayze. We have Justin and Eric from the band here in the studio talking about their new record.
2: We are here. It's also my parents' anniversary.
0: Is it your parents' anniversary? Yeah, how many years?
2: I don't know. I'm 34.
0: Okay. Were you born out of wedlock?
2: I was born within wedlock.
0: Oh,
2: but I can't.
0: That's nice.
2: I can't.
0: Shout out to Mr. and Mrs. Bruce for keeping it honest.
2: Yeah, Cam and Trish. Shouts out.
1: Shouts all the way out.
2: I'm gonna guess 37 years.
0: Very impressive.
2: I think.
1: Good impressive guess.
3: Respectful
1: yeah.
3: number.
2: That's yeah. probably also a flannel anniversary. If I had to guess.
0: I think there's some nice sheets heading towards your mother and father.
2: Back around.
1: There are several flannel years. Yeah.
0: Try hard.
2: They got uncreative.
0: Megan calling out the quitters out there. All right. Let's take a quick break from the music. Let's talk about some upcoming shows. Obviously, we've been talking lots about Punks for Pups coming up Saturday and Sunday this upcoming week. I should probably have the lineup pulled up right now. If somebody wants to pull that up on their phone, that'd be awesome.
2: I'm going to go just off the dome here.
0: You're going to go off the dome? Okay.
2: Yeah. Brutal Youth are playing, Northcote are playing, Taylor Jade will be there, probably playing, Anti-Queens, Screaming at Traffic, Julius Sumner Miller.
0: Oh, nice. They're a very good
2: TV
0: band.
2: TV Casualties, Broken
0: From
2: Yokes,
0: Prince Albert.
2: Swayze, Me the Guts.
0: Bitter State. What's Taylor's metal band? I think they're playing as well.
2: Maybe not her metal band, but it's like that dark synth.
0: I'm probably saying it wrong. She'll yell at me later.
2: Moonrunners, I believe. They're nice. Not on the
0: Moonrunners
2: poster,
0: are awesome.
2: But they are playing. That'll be cool.
0: Yeah.
3: Sound kind of Mox Jet I've ever heard.
0: Mox Jet. That's Taylor's band. Yeah.
3: Oh, is it?
0: Okay. Yeah. No, it's if you're into that like dark wave, synthy, like ominous.
3: Yeah.
2: Gloomy.
0: I can feel her getting angry at me describing it wrong.
3: Listening to it today, yeah. It's,
0: but no, vibes. It's very good. Yeah. Maybe we can play some later. Who knows? Also, again, Propaganda playing on Friday at Louis. The show is sold out, but again, keep checking the event page. Also, keep checking the TV party socials. Megan has an extra ticket, so help her out.
3: Probably be listening that to the first come, first serve. Face value. So, yeah.
0: +$1.
2: +$1.
1: +$1.
0: You got to make a little bit off of this, Megan. All right. What else we got coming up? Voivod is playing Louis on Saturday, September the 5th with Sons of
2: Arrakis.
0: Thank you. That's
2: Someone's never watched Dune, apparently.
1: Yeah.
0: Nope.
1: Show.
0: No, that's 100% accurate. I've never seen Dune. One or two. Three?
2: There was an old one, too.
0: Okay, so there's three of them.
2: Kyle MacLachlan was in it.
0: That's appealing.
2: Yeah. Sting was in it, too.
0: That's even better. So, again, if you're in the mood for old school Canadian metal, Voivod, that's a Saturday night show, again, at Louis, Saturday, September the 5th. Unsane is playing Black Cat Tavern. There's another
2: big
0: like,
2: yeah.
1: I forgot they were back.
0: Can't believe they're playing Saskatoon. That's happening on Wednesday, September the 23rd. Tickets are still available online. It's put on by the fine folks at Step Kid Productions. Adeline and Deep Archive are also on the bill. Damn, that's a good bill.
1: That'll be cool.
0: Doors are at 7, so it's probably going to be an earlier show for those that have work or school or nothing to do the next day. Chris Murphy from the band Sloan is playing Amigos on October the 9th with Peter Elkis, probably playing some Sloan songs in there. Should also know Chris Murphy is like the punk guy of the band, so maybe he'll mix in some punk covers. Misha and the Spanx is playing Amigos on Friday, October the 23rd, just as with guests.
2: Oh, I love guests.
0: Guests seem to play a lot of shows.
1: They do, yeah.
0: I mean, they're very. They
1: feel
0: must
1: like I've seen them a lot of times, but I can never remember, you know.
0: They're tight.
1: It,
0: yeah.
2: They play
0: tight.
2: A lot, but I never get bored of seeing them.
1: It's really funny to call your band guests, actually.
2: Oh, so ungoogleable.
1: Yeah, oh, definitely.
0: You know who would do a band like that? Skylar from Grimelda. Yeah, I can see him being in a band called Guests.
2: Don't talk about Skylar while we're here.
0: I want to talk about Skylar. I love Skylar. Man. I'll tell you, I have a crazy story about Skylar jumping into the river.
2: That all tracks.
1: I don't doubt you for a second.
0: Yeah, it was weird night. Fun night. Getting back to the shows, some banger shows announced recently. For you metalheads out there, Exhumed is playing Black Cat Tavern on Friday, November the 13th. That's a sick metal band playing a real small venue. They're playing with Jarhead Fertilizer, Savage, and Molder.
2: Oh, I did hear about that.
0: Yeah.
2: Okay.
0: I know a lot of people are real fired up for Jarhead Fertilizer to be on the bill. I am one of those people.
2: Yeah.
0: Also Exhumed. Good times. Good times. Tickets available online. I believe that is ConcertWorks and StepKid putting that one on. And also, should also mention Quicksand is playing Louis September 27th with Fucked Up. I don't know if tickets are available or for sale for that tour yet.
2: Gotta be soon.
0: Gotta be soon. But again, that show probably will sell out. Again, we were all talking off my disbelief that Quicksand is playing Saskatoon.
1: Yeah.
0: I mean, Fucked Up plays here all the time. And they're great live. Definitely come out to see Fucked Up. They do lean into the old stuff live for those of you that don't like long songs. Because they got them.
1: They got them.
0: They got them.
1: I like the spacey stuff. You know, spacey, noisy, whatever.
0: They lost me on Glass Boys. I'm kind of back.
1: I like Glass Boys.
0: You'd like Glass Boys. Did you listen to the weird halftime one?
1: I did.
0: And?
1: Interesting. I prefer the original, but
0: yeah.
1: I mean, it's
0: an interesting idea.
1: There's like parts where I'm just like, okay, I can see like just absolutely nothing on the drums actually works, you know?
0: Mm-hmm.
1: But across the board, I did prefer the original version.
0: Yeah, they kind of brought me back with Dose Your Dreams, but yeah, Glass Boys. Anyway.
1: Anyways.
0: any other show? Oh, no. We were also talking Dark Thoughts, September 10th at Black Cat. And again, there's been nothing announced online for that. I don't know what's going on with that. So
2: we feel it in our hearts that it's going to happen.
3: We're really a band that they are coming.
0: Yes. Megan has, again, from Dark Thoughts.
3: I was scared that it was canceled, but yeah.
0: No, again, everything they've been Dark Thoughts has been posting online. Don't worry. They're coming, folks. We're going to get top-quality pop-up.
2: We're going to will punk. It into
3: no
2: existence.
3: No word of opener, so maybe that's why they haven't put together.
0: I think they're in the room with us right now.
3: Oh.
2: Who, you and Megan?
0: I don't think Ape Tit's going to play that show.
2: Oh.
0: We have been talking about it. It's been 3 years, so.
2: One of these days.
0: Shout out to Bob. Any other shows coming up that I'm missing?
2: Protest the Hero got announced.
0: Oh, yeah. When's that?
1: That's a good one.
2: End of November.
0: Is that Louis?
2: It is at Louis. So, yes, yeah. It is November 27th. Friday night, baby.
0: Nice. Anything else off the top of anybody else's head?
3: No, I haven't.
0: Did the wires touch? Do you remember who you're open for at Louis? Has that been announced? Is it a secret?
1: Well, not anymore. It's not.
0: No, but I mean, the guy who books Louis is also a former TV party host, so yeah. I think we can get away with this.
2: We're playing Blind Commentary are playing, I know. I'm not sure who the...
0: Nice.
2: I believe there's three bands, but I'm not sure who the third of us is.
0: There's definitely CFCR connections in that band.
2: Yep.
0: All right. So yeah, get out, see a show. All sorts of great things going on in the city. Shout out to everybody who came out to Little Slaughter on the Prairies out of the RCAF Hall. I was there earlier. The bands are killing it. Lots of youngins out, which is always awesome to see. It's good to see kids at all ages show. That we went through a long period of all ages shows. It was just like two people with their kids,
1: yeah,
0: and just a bunch of old dudes. But yeah, though there was a we're all old enough to remember the basement. There was a time where all ages shows were banging, and it kind of feels like it's coming back.
1: It really does. Yeah.
0: The hard work that like Beefy Records and like the guys from Alien to the Ignorant are all putting in. Feels like it's paying off. All right, that's my sharing that, putting that out there.
2: Adriel, yeah. Being an old man.
0: Being an old man, I am turning 40 very, very soon.
1: No, sad. I do agree. There's an influx of kids just going to like metal and punk
0: and
1: shows
0: young
1: again. And it's
0: bands
1: really good to see.
0: Kind of popping up out of it too. Yeah. Like we were talking about Rex and Furnace off air.
2: Yeah.
0: And shout out also to Slutty Waste.
2: Rest in peace to that dude who died shitting in the ditch.
1: Yeah.
0: You hope he made it to the ditch, man. If you poop in the van, you're out of the band.
2: Yeah.
0: Like, I don't care how, even if you're a sick drummer.
2: They're young. It's a bonding experience, man. I don't think they're in a band.
0: I don't know if that's the bonding you want.
1: It's the bonding you need.
0: Me, that's true. If you can get past that, I mean, your band is going
1: that's
0: places.
1: That's true, honestly.
0: If you look back at history, like, I'm sure somewhere along the way with Foo Fighters, Taylor pooped in the van.
1: I mean,
2: God, I has, assume so.
1: After all those years, there's no way it wasn't a single poop. You know?
0: Sure. All right.
2: Law of average.
0: Anything to contribute?
3: No.
0: Okay. Let's get back into the music. Justin, what do you got queued for us next?
2: I got a little surprise. I'll tell you after it's played.
0: It better not be one of my bands.
2: Don't worry about it.
0: Okay.

Can you believe the bullshit Chevy's putting in their spots lately? Fucking A. I guess it goes to show you what years of frustration will do. So if you want fucking stunts, see a fucking movie.

0: There we go. There's a brand new track from the brand new album.
1: Yes, sir.
0: By Swayze, who are here live in the studio with us.
1: We're here.
0: TV Party, 90.5 FM. Woo!
1: Woohoo.
0: We're having a great old time in here. That was a little bit more hardcore, a little more...
2: It's our punk song.
0: Nice little breakdown there at the end.
2: Yeah. We're dumb old men, so gotta break down once in a while.
0: That's true.
1: No, for no real reason, we just felt like writing a uncharacteristically heavy song for us and just did it.
0: That's true. So, that's great.
1: Thank you.
0: Yeah.
1: Thank you, sir.
3: It's a great use of free will.
1: Yes.
2: Yeah.
0: There's a lot of different ways you can use it. That's not bad.
1: That is one of them.
2: That is a way to use it.
0: All right. And before Swayze, another propaganda track. Dear Coach's Corner.
2: Nope.
0: Was that track not in there?
2: I don't think so.
0: There was definitely a Don Cherry clip in there. Oh, wow.
2: No, there wasn't. That was, that was Big Ass Truck by Big Ass Truck for our boy Sean Elliott. Just because a man was speaking doesn't mean it was Don Cherry.
0: I swear to God, it sounded exactly like Don Cherry. That's why I said to you, propaganda. Well, now the sheet's wrong.
3: We're all distracted.
0: All right. Well, we have the whiteout to fix it. It's all fine. Sean Elliott made that request, eh? Former member of Swayze? Former?
2: Yeah, back in the glory. Well, if he ever comes back, I guess we'll see. But
4: in spirit, he's always with us.
0: Yeah, recently found out Belgium.
2: He's a Belgian.
1: Living abroad, teaching.
0: So if he's tuned in right now, we have international listeners.
4: We just may.
2: I did text him earlier.
4: Yeah.
0: Big in Belgium. We're going to get sent chocolate.
2: God, I hope so.
0: All right, so Big Ass Truck?
4: Big Ass Truck.
0: By Big Ass Truck. Good request, Sean. Miss you, buddy. All right, let's see if I got the next one right. Sincere Engineer.
2: Yeah.
0: There we go, back on track with Cooler.
2: Yep. New album from her this year. Probable Clause, that is very good. Very catchy, very fun.
0: Available streaming everywhere?
2: I got to assume so.
0: All right. What was the one before? Strange
2: Magic.
0: I know, I'm just trying to avoid getting to the first track we listened to. Strange Magic, Where are they from?
2: They are from Detroit, I believe. It's a song called Smack Me in the Head with a Hammer.
0: It's a very Detroit thing to do.
2: Yeah.
0: It's a hard town.
1: Smacking them in the head with a hammer.
2: Album from a few years ago called This Is the Future They Wanted.
4: It's really good.
2: It is really good.
4: The whole thing. Yeah.
2: One of 75 former members of the band Shai Hulud.
4: Yeah.
2: If that means anything to anybody.
0: I definitely listened to Hardlore podcast as well. Right? Is that what you're referencing? When they did the Jeopardy?
2: Not necessarily.
0: Oh, okay. They definitely, like, they had a whole category on their hardcore about Shai Hulud and how many people have been in that band.
2: Oh, yeah. No,
1: it's just a funny fact.
0: It is.
2: Been about 1,000 of them.
0: I think the count is actually 73, legitimately.
2: Good.
1: That is amazing.
2: I don't think I know 73 people.
0: All right. And we kicked things off with an old song from an old band.
1: One near and dear to all of us.
0: Do you want to explain who that was?
2: Saskatoon Legends.
0: Easy.
2: Later Day Saints.
0: It's true.
2: Featuring
0: Kristen Brown and Regan Bordessa. Shout out to both of them.
2: Just those two.

0: Kristen might actually be listening. She might be fired up on that.
1: Hi, Kristen.
2: And Adriel was in it.
0: That's true.
1: Sucker.
0: Good times. Down in those Walker's basements somewhere between 2008 to 2011.
3: Oh, those checkered floors.
0: Actually, that's how we all met.
1: Yeah.
3: Yeah, those shows in those days.
1: Yeah. Adriel saw some youths and decided to corrupt them.
0: Yep. Still doing it to today.
1: Yeah.
0: Just keeps getting weirder and weirder each passing year.
1: God, speaking like of deadly stairs, the stairs at the back of Walker's.
0: Yeah, actually, I was going to say man. That. Speaking Reagan of Shred later day Saints, I watched Regan fall. He was carrying Kristen's guitar amp. He was probably halfway down. It was like always, winter.
3: Always when you're carrying something.
0: I think he had some snow on his shoes, and he went down, like bounced his ass on those cement stairs, man. And then like still played a set with us that night. That's the magical powers of marijuana.
1: Days.
3: Oh, yeah.
1: It wasn't legal at that time, though.
3: Oh, got him.
0: He took some Tylenol.
1: Megan, get the fuzz in here. We got him.
0: Just waiting for me to slip up. It only took an hour and a half. All right, we got to take a quick commercial break, but don't worry. We still have a half an hour with Swayze left, and we're going to make a count. Stay tuned.
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3: Tolerated it so far.
0: All right, the mics are on. Sorry, I should have warned you there.
1: That's all right.
3: I thought we had one more commercial.
0: No, only three. A little lean here in the last half an hour. You're still listening to TV Party tonight at 90.5 FM, CFCR. That's right, both Megan and I here in studio interviewing Swayze.
1: That's us.
0: That is
3: we're here.
0: Actually, I was going to ask you, for the people who donated to the Kickstarter, is there any updates you guys would like to share about when the shirts and the mugs and you said tapes are slowly being dubbed? Tapes
1: are getting done. Shirts are printed.
0: Nice.
1: Sweaters are printed.
0: Excellent. Coffee mugs?
1: Coffee mugs. We are on getting sorted soon. Jesse, our drummer, who does all the artwork for basically everything we've ever done.
0: He is very talented.
3: He's very handy.
1: Shut up. Don't tell him.
3: We don't let him know that.
0: My friend, and I want to compliment him. I just missed the chance.
1: He is wrapping up a zine that he made with our signature cocktail program and song lyrics and some, I don't know, other inside baseball bullshit.
3: Yeah.
0: Did anybody claim the private performances, either one of them?
1: No, we couldn't Jesse's sucker anyone dad into it. Tried to, and we kiboshed that really quick.
0: correct me if I'm wrong, Ernie Sawicki?
1: Ernie.
3: Correct.
1: Big Ern dog.
3: Ernest himself.
1: Shouts out to Ernie.
0: I do remember meeting
1: Sorry,
0: him. It's a hard man to forget.
1: Sorry we're not playing your house, but
0: that'd be fun.
1: We did that already, so.
3: Yeah, you can just come over.
1: Yes, it will. Everything will be shipped out by October at the very latest.
0: All right.
1: Of it is pretty much done.
0: Nice. I eagerly await my coffee mug.
1: Yeah, you're never getting it.
3: Only the finest for you.
0: That's very conflicting answers. Eric, well, I like Eric's a lot better, for being honest. All right, should we get back into the music? Make this final 25 minutes count?
3: Oh, heck, why not?
1: I think so. Just because you asked so nice.
0: I think I was polite there. What do you got first, Justin?
1: Run a Canadian stuff. We'll start with Trigger Effect.
0: Ontario, right?
1: Montreal, baby.
3: Mario?
0: Who am I? Oh, no, I'm thinking of the Trigger Happy, Almighty Trigger Happy. Trigger Effect, yes, definitely from Montreal. Great live band.
1: Yeah.
0: Put out a fantastic split with the Mad Cowboys way back in the day. Correct me if I'm wrong.
1: Friendship Adventure Music,
0: yes, I think was called. That was my introduction to the Mad Cowboys. And I think they toured together on that album. I think that's the first time I saw Trigger Effect. Correct me if I'm wrong. Did their singer not pass away maybe like a decade ago?
1: Yeah.
0: Maybe a little longer?
1: It was a while back now.
0: Yeah.
1: Can't remember when exactly.
0: I just remember how good they were live.
1: Yeah, I wish they were still around. But
0: well, we have the recordings. And the
1: way it goes.
0: Let's celebrate.

0: 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Drug Church on TV Party Tonight on CFCR 90.5 FM or CFCR.ca. Good?
1: Yeah.
0: Yeah. All right.
2: We're good, too. Thanks.
3: Thanks for asking.
0: Eric, you good?
3: I'm good.
0: Okay. Thank Justin, you. Good?
2: Yeah, we're good.
0: Over the computer screen there?
2: Megan, one more time. You good?
1: Good.
0: Yeah, we're all good.
3: Adriel, you good?
0: No.
2: Okay.
3: What's wrong, man? Let's talk.
0: It's coming to an end, and I'm a little sad, but we only got 11 minutes left.
2: That's rock talk.
0: I mean, there's really nothing stopping us from going another hour. All right. So, Drug Church, unlisted hall monitor. That was off of Cheer, right?
3: Yes.
2: Yeah. Couple years old now, but still a regular one.
0: Yeah, all the drug trick
2: regular church records. Rotation.
3: Mm-hmm.
0: What was the last one? Prude?
3: I believe
2: it was Prude. Yeah. It was the like pink and purple one.
0: Yeah, with the biting lip cover. Mm-hmm. Yeah, very good. What did we listen? Oh, another Swayze track in before that.
2: Yeah, King of the Moon.
0: King of the Moon, not Bark of the Moon. King of the Moon.
3: King of the Moon.
0: And May, could you help me out?
1: Hostage Life before that. How to Die with a Smile off of Walking Papers.
0: Hostage Life is Canadian, right?
2: Yeah.
3: Mm-hmm.
2: Well, they were, R.I.P.
0: Yeah, I was going to say, I don't think they're around anymore.
2: They've been broke up for a while.
3: A long time.
2: Walking Papers is still a terrific album.
3: Yeah, I listen all the time.
0: And we kick things off with another band, unfortunately, that's no longer around, Trigger Effect.
3: Mm-hmm.
2: Yep. With Fight. A lot of eyes.
0: I might revisit some of those Trigger Effect records, Buck Alive. Quite you enjoyed that.
2: We were listening to it the other day.
3: Yeah,
2: on still the way bangs.
0: There. All right, anything left to say about Garbage Inc.?
2: Not really. You've now heard all of it.
3: Yeah, it's been.
2: What's that?
1: When are you playing at Punks for Pops? Like, did they have the lineup?
2: We're playing Saturday evening around 5 p.m. Okay. I believe the show starts mid afternoon around 1 or 2. So we're kind of in the middle of the day there. Yeah. Garbage Inc., you can find it wherever you find music. It's on the internet.
0: Streaming pretty much everywhere.
3: Yep.
2: We have cassettes at shows. You'll probably hear songs on TV Party because we'll bug all of you all the time to play it. We'll call in and we do both see
0: the messages. Please bug. And anybody out there, if you got a local band you want to hear us play your music for sure. Send a message to either the TV Party Instagram or Facebook.
1: Yeah, absolutely. Request help. Yeah.
0: As long as it's not horrendous or super offensive,
1: yeah,
0: we'll play it.
1: Yeah.
3: And yet we're here, so thank you.
0: Yeah, I don't know if you were really listening during those Swayze tracks, but there's some wild ideas being shared there.
3: Very gracious of you to let us represent those.
0: Speak for the white man. Well, what? All right, we got 8 minutes left. What do we want to do?
1: A few more songs.
0: A few more songs?
1: Come back on for a rundown. We should have...
0: All right. I mean, we could talk more anniversary dates for what Greg Rikas is up to. But yeah, we can play some.
3: What's the third flannel anniversary? Because there are many, you know.
0: We never looked at 15 years. Damn it. Okay, let's do it live on air. Who cares for the last 8 minutes?
2: 15-year anniversary gift.
0: How long has it been for you and Morgan? Where are you guys at?
2: We've been married for some number of years. And we were dating for a number of years before that.
0: That's right. I remember those years.
3: Yes, there were years of them.
2: I believe we've been married for 4 years.
3: That's the first flannel anniversary.
2: Yeah.
1: Crystal. 15 years is Crystal.
0: Oh, boy.
3: Oh.
0: Oh, man. Krista better not be Crystal for Krista. Oh, man.
2: You are rings toast, off of man.
0: Oh, man. I'm in trouble. Can you Google cheap crystals?
3: Crystal in the crystal?
2: Swarovski. Those are cheap, right? Those are the fake ones.
0: Wasn't he the host of the CBC? Oh, no. That's Peter Zosky.
2: Ben Mulrooney.
0: Ben Mulrooney. No, that was... What's the talk show on CTV? Okay, let's get back to the music. We're dying here. I have to find a cheap crystal real fucking fast.
2: We're getting into Mulrooney, son. You got
3: to server up some Cristal and the crystal for Krista.
2: Yeah.
3: We're really derailing
0: The crystal for Krista. Oh, boy. It's a you little too good. Now. I have to now.
3: Yeah.
2: You've put it out there. You've put the idea out there. And there's three of us here that witnessed it.
0: It's true.
2: You're done for.
0: I am. I'm panicking real hard. Buddy. Let's play some music real quick. I'm going to text Krista. Right,
3: this one's called Crystal for Krista.
0: What do you got for us, Justin? Where do we go?
2: Some Belvedere.
0: Ooh, nice.

0: Oh, don't fade during this double solo. Oof.
1: You stopped it. It's not my fault.
0: I didn't stop anything. That was all you're doing. Okay, we're obviously still in studio, TV party with Swayze. Things are falling apart.
2: Adriel's accused me of something. I don't
3: appreciate it. Something. I'm not sure what, but it didn't feel great.
0: It did not. That is not a satisfying ending. Anyways,
3: part of the course for Swayze.
2: Yeah.
0: On brand. That last track, of course, was Swayze, Large Island Iced Tea, off of their last album.
2: Saying Angry.
0: Thank you.
2: From
0: which Metallica
2: 1,000 years ago.
0: 2019?
2: I don't know.
0: 2020. Yeah. COVID album.
3: Mm-hmm.
0: Timing's everything.
2: What they call us.
0: Megan, do you want to read the next song title there?
4: Yeah, I was 24/03/04 birthday before by Prince Daddy and the Hyena.
0: That was super catchy, though. I quite enjoyed that.
3: It's a great album.
0: Just really hard to say.
4: And to start off the set, we heard Belvedere with Elementally Regarded.
0: Yeah, Calgary's finest, Belvedere. All right, that does it for us. It's midnight. TV party's over. Womp womp. Want to thank Eric and Justin from Swayze for joining us. We had a good time.
2: We did.
0: Want to encourage everybody out there to go and stream the new album, Garbage Inc. It's fantastic. These guys worked really hard on it. Mike worked really hard on it.
2: Mike worked the hardest.
3: He did.
2: Thank you both again. For
0: I thought it was the
2: me.
0: Guy yeah, that thank recorded
2: drums. It was a lot of fun.
0: Yeah, this has been a lot of fun.
2: Fun's over.
0: Yeah, next time we'll do it with Jesse and Matt.
2: Nope.
3: Oh, no, that doesn't sound fun.
0: No? Not for the next record? All right.
3: They're not allowed.
0: I'm just trying to be inclusive. All right. Thank you, Megan, for...
4: Co-hosting, yeah.
0: Co-hosting, yeah. This is your regular shift, so...
4: Yeah, no, it was a nice change of pace.
0: This was fun. We should have done this, like, 3.5 years ago. All right. That does it for us. Thanks to everybody for tuning in. There's still lots of great music still to come on CFCR. Have a good night, everybody.
2: Bye.
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0: you want to be a CFCR host, huh? You think you've got what it takes to inform and entertain the fine people of Saskatoon? You think you'll be the ruler of the airwaves? You think you're something special? Well, cool. That's great. 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New hosts to keep what we do here as fresh and vital as it can be. 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It's just that easy. Now, drop or give me 20. Or don't. I don't know. I'm not your boss. You do what you want.
1: 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We recognize and respect their enduring connection to this land, which has been a site of gathering, culture, and tradition for thousands of years. We are committed to amplifying Indigenous voices and stories and to fostering relationships rooted in respect and understanding as we work towards reconciliation. We are grateful for the opportunity to serve our community on this land.
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thing of a flat tire. I like art made of garbage. 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I don't want everything to be made easy for me. 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

is a place where there's 2-for-1 milkshakes on Tuesdays. It's where you can pay for a room with your good looks. The ballparks are always busy and the umps always make the right call. Every day is Halloween and people use plastic Christmas trees. 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

0: Welcome to the CFCR Diner. Yeah, we're open. What'll it be, hon? We got the house special, green eggs and ham, Monday, Friday, 6 to 10 a.m. It's not fancy, but it gets the job done. Jukebox. Oh, yeah, it's over there in the corner. It's got indie rock, blues, jazz, pop, electronica. Don't ask for requests. It plays what it plays. So grab a seat. Don't make a mess. And enjoy your morning, I guess. Green eggs and ham every weekday from 6 to 10 a.m. You're here anyway. Might as well stay.
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sigh and last night with him. 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
2: 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We pray our gratitude to the First Nations and Métis people who have called this ancestral land home for generations and whose histories, languages, and cultures continue to influence our community. On a foundation of reconciliation, recognition, and respect, CFCR is committed to reaffirming relationships with one another and to establishing new ones.
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Susan? Susan Jane? What's the matter with you? Why is everyone else having such a good time when you're not? Why do they always leave you out? Do you look different? Is it some way you act? What makes you the outsider? The outsider. The one nobody asks.

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0: You made it to the buzz, but not just anyone gets in. 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

raven saying, I know a way that I can help you. Stared into his eyes, saw my pale last days, said what you can't escape.

0: You want to be a CFCR host, huh? You think you've got what it takes to inform and entertain the fine people of Saskatoon? You think you'll be the ruler of the airwaves? You think you're something special? Well, cool. That's great. You see, here at CFCR, we're always looking for a few good folks. New hosts to keep what we do here as fresh and vital as it can be. If you're interested in being the next recruit, head over to cfcr.ca and fill out the online application. It's just that easy. Now, drop or give me 20. Or don't. I don't know. I'm not your boss. You do what you want.
1: 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We recognize and respect their enduring connection to this land, which has been a site of gathering, culture, and tradition for thousands of years. We are committed to amplifying Indigenous voices and stories and to fostering relationships rooted in respect and understanding as we work towards reconciliation. We are grateful for the opportunity to serve our community on this land.
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0: wild gangs on an orgy of lust and destruction that screams against the roots of decency. Being human is a weakness to these savage animals who violate everything you hold sacred. 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
2: 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CFCR is committed to nurturing relationships built on reconciliation, respect, and mutual understanding as we walk together toward a shared future.

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0: Welcome to the CFCR Diner. Yeah, we're open. What'll it be, hon? We got the house special, green eggs and ham, Monday to Friday, 6 to 10 a.m. It's not fancy, but it gets the job done. Jukebox. Oh, yeah, it's over there in the corner. It's got indie rock, blues, jazz, pop, electronica. Don't ask for requests. It plays what it plays. So grab a seat. Don't make a mess. And enjoy your morning, I guess. Green eggs and ham every weekday from 6 to 10 a.m. You're here anyway. Might as well stay.
1: 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We honor and respect the First Nations and Métis people who continue to shape and strengthen our community, and we remain committed to reconciliation through understanding, respect, and action.
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0: At CFCR, we acknowledge that we are broadcasting from the traditional territory of the Cree, Dene, Soto, Dakota, Lakota, and Nakota nations, and homeland of the Métis. We recognize and respect their enduring connection to this land, which has been a site of gathering, culture, and tradition for thousands of years. We are committed to amplifying Indigenous voices and stories and to fostering relationships rooted in respect and understanding as we work towards reconciliation. We are grateful for the opportunity to serve our community on this land.
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8: 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I'm Emily here, your host for this morning's edition of Bluegrass and Whatnot. We are just back from the Northern Lights Bluegrass and Old Time Camp last week, so we have loads of new tunes, new stories, new artists to explore over the next several weeks, months, rest of the year, really, as we get a chance to dig into all of that. And so I just wanted to start out talking about a band called the New Floyd County Ramblers that came. We're going to play a couple tracks from not that band exactly. They don't have a record yet. They need to hurry up and put one out. But there are members of that band who are also in a band called the Allen Bridge Boys and Ashley. And then Ashley Watkins and Andrew Small also have a duo. So we're going to play a couple tracks of them right off the top here. And then I'll share a little bit more about some other music that came up over this past week. So we're going to start with from the Allen Bridge Boys and Ashley, live at WPAQ, which is a commercial radio in Mount Airy, North Carolina, that's been running since 1948. So they recorded this at a microphone at that studio. And then, so we'll play I'll Break Out Again Tonight from that. And then after that, we're going to hear a track called Weary Lonesome Blues from a duo's album called Dear Companion. So we'll start with I'll Break Out Again Tonight.

And that there was a bonus track for you off of Dear Companion. That was Sin City, which is actually originally a Flying Burrito Brothers song, like Graham Parsons and Chris Hillman wrote it. And then a band called the Pine Ridge Boys and Patsies really made it their own, kind of backported it into being an old-time song. And then Ashley Watkins and Andrew Small sing it on their Dear Companion record. So that was Sin City. And before that, we heard Weary Lonesome Blues off the same album. And before that, we heard the Alum Ridge Boys and Ashley, sort of named after that Pine Ridge Boys and Patsy band, with their track I'll Break Out Again Tonight. So the next few tracks I wanted to play are sort of inspired by a banjo class I got to take from Hannah Trainum, who's from Floyd County, and her folks are also old-time musicians. And so we're going to hear a track from Mac and Jenny Trainum off of a record called Never Grow Old called Red Mountain Wine. This is one that their band also did at Camp for Us. And then after a couple tracks from a workshop Hannah did, powerful songs from powerful women. So we're going to hear White Oak Mountain from the Coon Creek Girls. So that's like Lily Mae Ledford. And then after that, we're going to hear Won't You Come and Sing for Me, Hazel Dickens and Alice Gerard, of course, again, off of pioneering Women of Bluegrass. So starting up, we've got Red Mountain Wine. This is Mac and Jenny Trainum.

And that was Won't You Come and Sing for Me. That's Hazel Dickens and Alice Gerard off of their record Pioneering Women of Bluegrass. Before that, we heard White Oak Mountain from the Coon Creek Girls. And before that was Red Mountain Wine from Mac and Jenny Trainum. I wanted to play another track from camp this week. Of course, there's a local band, Raven She Hollers. One of the things that came up in banjo class was cool mountain banjos, and Joyce Dancer has a cool mountain banjo. And they're kind of just wonderful whenever we get a chance to see them. So I wanted to play you one of their tunes called End of Time off of their 2018 album, Stargaze, just coming up right now.

All right, that was Raven. She Hollers there with End of Time off their record Stargaze. And now, before we break for a word from our sponsors, I just wanted to start a little segment. We're going to run through the rest of the show. So this is Grey Owl Gets Around. So as you may know, Grey Owl is a tune by John Arcan, local Métis fiddler and composer, and it's kind of made it out of Saskatchewan as a kind of a bluegrass standard. And so one of the things we're going to do today is listen to a few different versions of it. But we're going to start off with John Arcan's version off of Traditionally Yours, his album from 2001, and then we will hear from our sponsors.

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4: 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I'm your host, Emily, here. We are back after our word from our sponsors, and we're going to get started this next segment with another version of Grey Owl from Fiddler Daryl Anger, and then we're going to hear a few highlights from the upcoming Breakout West, which is kind of a showcase of new up-and-coming musicians in Canada. I think it's in Victoria this year. But first we're going to get started with another rendition of Grey Owl here.

And that was Daryl Anger's version of Grey Owl to start off this section. And next up, we are going to hear from Jaden Riley, who's going to be at Breakout West. She's an Albertan Métis singer-songwriter, and we're going to hear her single Chickens in the Trailer Park. And after that, we're going to hear from Robert Adams' record Governed by the Seasons. We're going to hear Autumn Time, kind of a glam country kind of track. So we're going to hear from them next. So first up is Chickens in the Trailer Park.

0: And that was Autumn Time from Robert Adam off of his record Governed by the Seasons. And before that, we heard Jaden Riley with Chickens in the Trailer Park. So this is CFCR 90.5 FM, Bluegrass and Whatnot. And right now, we're just checking out a few of the bands and artists who are coming up at Breakout West. And so next, we're going to hear from a band called Jed and the Valentine. We're going to hear a track called Prairie Ghosts off of their record In Like a Lion, Out Like a Lamb. And then after that, we're going to hear from Belle Plain, who actually played at the Northern Lights Festival, sang this song. We're going to hear Little Blackbird. So up next, we have Prairie Ghosts.
1: The pronghorned antelope is the second fastest land mammal in the world, able to reach speeds of up to 92 kilometers an hour. You see it one moment, and it's gone the next. It's something of a ghost.

That was Belle Plaine with Little Blackbird. That's a single from an upcoming album. And before that, we heard Prairie Ghosts from Jed and the Valentine off their album In Like a Lion, Out Like a Lamb. And so now, before we switch over to another word from our sponsors, I want to play you the third edition of Grey Owl Gets Around. So just as a reminder, this is a little series within a series celebrating John Arcand's tune Grey Owl, which is kind of a bluegrass standard now. It's actually in Jack Tuttle's Bluegrass Guitar Collection book, like he wrote it out so you can learn how to play it. And so the next version of it we're going to hear is actually one including Molly Tuttle off some Deep End Sessions from 2017. So this is another version of Grey Owl.

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5: 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I'm your host, Emily, and this is the second hour of Bluegrass and Whatnot. So let's see, it's about 10:02 this morning right now, and it says it's 23 degrees Celsius outside with a high of 30 degrees later. We have a mix of sun and cloud. We do have a 30% chance of showers this afternoon with a risk of thunderstorm. It is what it is. And so coming up with this next hour, we've got lots more tunes for you. This first little chunk, I wanted to share a little bit about the Shady Grove Festival that was back in Sundre, Alberta. Before it, I played some tracks from artists at the festival. But at the festival itself, the Foothills Bluegrass Music Society was selling off all their old instructional library, so for real cheap. So we cleaned up. We got a lot of instructional DVDs, concert DVDs, CDs, the whole bit. And so I wanted to share some of that. And so first, because of course it's also Doc O'Clock being 10 o'clock and time to hear from Doc Watson, we are going to hear Doc Watson and David Grisman off their album Doc and Dog. We're going to hear Summertime. And so let's start with that, and then I will tell you a little bit more about the rest.

That was Doc Watson and David Grisman with Summertime off of Doc and Dog. Felt like I had to play Summertime after playing you that Autumn Time song earlier. It is, in fact, still the summer. So up next, we have a couple different albums from a band called Jerusalem Ridge. And so this is a Canadian bluegrass band. If you've ever been to Myers Music in Edmonton, Byron Meyer is in this band. And so we're going to hear Can't You Hear Me Calling off of Looking Back. And then we're going to hear Gold Watch and Chain, kind of Carter Family classic off of Together, which is an album they did with Leroy Mack. And then after that, we're going to hear from Dirk Powell, a fiddler, on his album If I Go 10,000 Miles. We're going to hear Wake Robin and Bravest Cowboy in kind of a medley. But first up is Can't You Hear Me Calling from Jerusalem Ridge.

And that was Dirk Powell with a medley of Wake Robin and Bravest Cowboy. Before that, we heard from the band Jerusalem Ridge with Gold Watch and Chain off their album Together, and then Can't You Hear Me Calling off their album Looking Back. And this is CFCR 90.5 FM. The show is Bluegrass and Whatnot, and I'm your host, Emily. And for the next little bit of this segment, I wanted to share a fiddle player named Greg Hooven. We almost got to him last show and didn't make it, but that's okay because we're going to get a chance to do a deeper dive this time. And so he's from Galax, Virginia, born in 1969. He died when he was only 36. He discovered him via the sort of Smithsonian Folkways traditional fiddling collection. And so we're going to play a few tracks. He's sort of been a great fiddler himself, and then also kind of a window into like this generation of like old-time musicians and bands. And so these first few tracks are going to feature Greg, and then after that we'll play some sort of related bands. So first we're going to hear Down the Road off of Kirk Sutton's album Old Roots and New Branches from 1994, and then Greg Hooven original tune Fiddlehead Blues from his band Greg Hooven and Backstep. And then after that, we're going to hear Wild Bill Jones off of a tribute to Fred Cockrum album that Greg Hooven is also on. So first up here, we have Down the Road.

And that was Wild Bill Jones off of a tribute to Fred Cockrum. So we've been hearing a couple of tracks featuring fiddler Greg Hooven. Before that, we heard an original tune, Fiddlehead Blues. And before that was Down the Road off Kirk Sutphin's record, Old Roots and New Branches from 1994. And so now, before we hear another word from our sponsors, I'm just going to play you Hesitation Blues from the New Ballards Branch Bog Trotters. This is off Bog Trotter Blues in 2014. But Greg Hooven also played in this version of this band back in the 90s. So we're going to hear the Hesitation Blues, and then we'll hear from our sponsors.

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3: 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Welcome back. This is CFCR 90.5 FM. I'm your host, Emily, for this last half hour of Bluegrass and Whatnot. And for this segment, I wanted to feature Rounder Records, the record label. Got my partner book for his birthday called Oh, Didn't They Ramble by David Manconi that goes over the history of the label. And a lot of the bands you know and love have been on this label, famous and not so famous. And so I just wanted to play a few. We could do weeks and weeks and weeks of radio shows featuring these, but I just wanted to play you a few today. So we're gonna start with High on a Mountain from Ola Belle Reid off of her record in 1972. Then we're gonna hear J.D. Crow in the New South in 1975 with a Gordon Lightfoot tune, 10 Degrees and Getting Colder. And then we're gonna hear George Thorogood with Move It On Over from his album of the same name. Maybe one of the reasons for Rounder's financial success was popularity of his work. And then we're going to hear Alison Krauss, another big artist from them, the track Too Late to Cry off the album of the same name. So up next, we have High on a Mountain.
4: High on the Mountain, take two.

That was Too Late to Cry from Alison Krauss. Before that, we heard Move It On Over from George Thorogood. And then it was 10 Degrees and Getting Colder from J.D. Crow and the New South. And the first thing we heard was Ola Belle Reid's High on a Mountain. So we're featuring tracks from the history of Rounder Records in this set. And so up next, we're going to hear Red Daisy off of Billy String's album Renewal. He used to be on Rounder. He has a new record coming out on August 28th, but it's not on Rounder anymore. But you should still check it out. And then after that, we're going to hear Bella White's track Little Things off of A Sign in the Weather. And Bella White is Canadian and also signed to Rounder. But next, we are going to hear Red Daisy.

And that was Little Things off of A Sign in the Weather, which is Bella White. And before that, we heard from Billy Strings with Red Daisy off of his album Renewal. And so I wanted to close out this last little chunk of Bluegrass and Whatnot here on 90.5 CFCR. I've been your host, Emily. Thank you so much for listening. With one last rendition of Grey Owl, and yes, it is on Rounder Records, we have Bruce Molsky's 2004 album, Contented Must Be, and he does a medley of Grey Owl with Victor's Number 39. And so thank you all so much for listening, and this will be Grey Owl from Bruce Molsky.

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I recommend a vehicle inspection before any road trips to make sure you don't have any avoidable breakdowns. 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

0: CFCR No Hits, No Misses. Join your friends from CFCR to kick off our 2026 F-Emphasis fundraiser at Amigos Cantina on September 11th. This year, we're celebrating our 35th anniversary with the help of Shannon Shaw of Shannon and the Clams and the Radiation Flowers. All proceeds from the show will go toward keeping CFCR on the air for another 35 glorious years. Shannon Shaw of Shannon and the Clams with the Radiation Flowers on Friday, September 11th at Amigos Cantina, 806 Dufferin Avenue. 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
1: CFCR acknowledges that we broadcast from Treaty 6 territory, the homeland of the Cree and Métis nations, and the traditional territories of the Dene, Soto, Dakota, Lakota, and Nakota. We pray our gratitude to the First Nations and Métis people who have called this ancestral land home for generations and whose histories, languages, and cultures continue to influence our community. On a foundation of reconciliation, recognition, and respect, CFCR is committed to reaffirming relationships with one another and to establishing new ones.

0: Quý thính giả đang theo dõi chương trình tiếng Việt trên làn sóng 90.5 FM. 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

Hey, that's Dario Maracchio. 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Hey, Egua, I tracked to Tano, hey, oh, Nakamona. 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With a girl, Tony, I get to ski, chicks, or squab, my way, penny, works or squats. 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My teacher, Bob Tama, Shania, Twain, and Tortawan, don't you?

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A Windy Acres two-step. 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Hey, go on. Hey, go on. 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I go out to stand on my. 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I think she can talk to one, I don't know why. The Highwaymen.

Unanius, I say, been in a gamoga to wear good highwayman. 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A one man. Away with Larry Krause, our gay sneaker suit, from Paddywood, Paddygood. 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I was staying in a nagamot. This a gun to Tawano. Larry Krause from Paddywood, it's a good tiger to talk to.

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Larry Krause. 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Pinagamo. You know, my Growing Our Roots program. Oh, my Gabriel DeMont, Local 11. You know, my. We start for 10 weeks, Language Nest programs. I was sick at the. The meats are chicken, dinner for the kids provided. Fun activities, including Michif culture and language. Start date Wednesday, September 16th, 6 to 8 p.m. You got to join, you got to send an email to April or Jenna at program coordinator at gdlocal11.com. By August 28th, you have to include the child's name and age. Mandatory information session is gotta be there on September the 8th at 6 p.m. and dinner will be provided. Egoanama. Egoan tomeo tamagata sihkinoma.

Iwana matisagi shigoi. Away we get to hug a Dean Martin. Oh, you got it. Dean Martin, I was there on 1964. He got the skitty say one. He died December the 25th, Christmas Day 1995, and he was 78 years old. Dean Martin, and to Tawano, that's a good time. Send me the pillow.

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Ryan Kaplan, and they run on the spot up on the touch of gate. Mike's breakdown, and my guy Snake RD. A piece of the way was then scooped in with the gaki, we go here. And why is my Tasika hole to be here at Sigo or Sky Sagariak and Mike's gate into the Saga here. Here was the my sister, Puita Sasquati. I got Baha, Hoggy, Way, Mike Skita, Hot, the Way, Dan Stacy, Chicky Chick. Peace at Toya, Baham, Nestani, Ogwish. Big Baga gave me fun a whole Ogamau, a port of a bataman to what I wanted to skit a man on nature. A wapake. I got a matisa, but the Vitamat now, Dan Simoga, Wishaka, Kisiga, Wapa Hegamatita, no Monday, August 24th, 60%.

chance of showers. For tomorrow, that's what they're saying, and a high of 22. Egonisugisugage, Morji, August the 25th, a sunny and a high of 24. Nistano Niosab, Tagishipuish. Egonisugisugage, Mekriji, Saminekta la Salate, and also Egonisugisipu, Nistano in a Niosab, high of 28 for Wednesday, August 26th. Thursday, August 27th, the sun will shine and it'll be a high of 25. Friday, Vendredi, the Soleil Iguanwash, Pisim Iguata Iguashquan, Iguanistanoniosab, high of 24. Saturday, August 29th, the sun will shine through the clouds for Saturday, and a high of 26. And he's to know what to also say. Hey, Ronnie, I'm going to say, and to Tawan, no, J.J. LaValle, we must see to hug you on him. I wish they one day so dear to Winnipeg, or to me, that is a dear to you. To Chigiro, I be to Osana. To go to Tawan, no, J.J. LaValle.

Spent it in Nagamoke, Waylon and Willie, in the Snigasatsik. Singers, they're gone already. Good old country music we can hear, but we still got the CDs and we can listen to them every now and then. Daniel O'Donnell, don't let me cross over. It's not a more.

Igen, én is leszek. Én pacsésom magát a pornál mixen. Pés. Sorry for the problems they had here, maga. It comes about sometimes some days people that have the first time around all the technical stuff, and they get everything all mixed up, and they have to start all over, and I had to finally get everything straightened out a little bit with the production manager there too. I talked to him about it. Hey, wanna? When I make some sauce, get down to Marsh, I hear it, the meal pie in it, we watch the gas. Neil, the gun, I spy out, see, see, we may get a skit that chick, so scotch. He won me, see, see, get chick. He won him at this, Christy Lane, and Dr. Annam, Exena. Me, he's a gun chick.

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刚才您收听的是由陈奕迅带来的《喜欢一个人》，接下来是由张芸京演唱的《偏爱》。

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3: 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We pay our gratitude to the First Nations and Métis people who have called this ancestral land home for generations, and whose histories, languages, and cultures continue to influence our community. On a foundation of reconciliation, recognition, and respect, CFCR is committed to reaffirming relationships with one another and to establishing new ones.